It's spelled Sydney Gill, but they're singing it Sydney. Sydney Gill on the B side and Utterly Simple on the A side, and yet it doesn't exist. It's the third attempt at releasing this single by The Smoke. It was initially planned for the 1st of March, listed in the new singles leaflets for the 8th of March. And here we are again, issue 236 of the new singles, a weekly listing of 45 RPM recordings for the 12th of July 1968. 71 singles, The Smoke again, and yet it isn't. I defy you to find a copy of that on the Island record label WIP6031. But what did come out this week, Island WIP6039, Jimmy Cliff, Waterfall, a song written by the original Nirvana guys Alex Spiropoulos and Pat Campbell Lyons. Waterfall.

She's my girl, there's no other in this world. I understand both sentiments. That's Ed Nangle on Blue Cat Records and Good Girl. And Jimmy Cliff, Waterfall. Last week, towards the end of the programme, we played Simon Garfunkel, Mrs. Robinson. This week, another version on MGM Records. Quite difficult to find. You're more likely to find a one-sided promo on MGM Records. Fran and Alan, Mrs. Robinson. Pretty good version. Listen to the guitar.

0: We heard Fran and Alan and Mrs. Robinson, then Ray Charles with that evocative version of Eleanor Rigby on Stateside Records, and that was Tim Harding, Don't Make Promises, on Verve Records, and somehow reminding me, creating in my mind memories of Sunday afternoons listening to John Peel in 1968. I'd be in my teen bedroom, and outside it would be fairly overcast, rolls of grey cloud, and that's just the way, and you mellow a melancholy feel to life. That's just the way things were. That's how I remember them. And it's great that we can hear John Peel introduce this next one, 40 Days, 40 Nights, the B-side of the single from the John Dummer Band. And then we will hear the A-side, which is Travelling Man on Mercury Records. But this was the only way I could find the B-side, 40 Days.
1: It's nice to have the John Dummer Blues Band on the programme this week, and their first number is called 40 Days and 40 Nights.
2: 40 days!

Some weeks we find exceptional singles that certainly I know nothing about. The Sleepy, Love's Immortal Fire, in April 2019, that sold at a well-known auction site. 16 people were bidding on it, and it went for £931.23 on the CBS record label. The Sleepy. This is the other side. Is it really the same? Is the title.

This amazing collection and selection of music is called From Just One Week's Releases, the 12th of July 1968, when there were a massive 71-45 revolution per minute singles released on that day, or proposed to be released, as you heard at the start of the programme. The one from The Smoke never did find its way out of the factory. But this is the proposal that was proposed that week, 12th of July. I'm digging myself into a deeper hole and going round in endless circles. That was Peter Thorogood on Pi Records and Haunted. Before that, Peter and Gordon, apparently with some help from Brian Jones, and the lyrics on the version on the single bear no resemblance to those on the LP. So that's something to dig a bit further, maybe. You've Had Better Times on Columbia Records. And of course, we began with The Sleepy, and that single that's worth almost £1,000. That was 5 years ago. This is Glen Campbell. You might recall 2 or 3 weeks ago I suggested that Glen did the more popular version of Dreams of the Everyday Housewife.

That's nothing like a bit of positivity from the Groovers. Day by day, things are getting worse on Amalgamated Records. We began with Glen Campbell, of course, then it was the Westmore Lights. The Westmore More Lights. Miss Heighty Tighty, Studio One Records. I'm sure we've all known girls. It's not a phrase you use these days, but I seem to remember she's a bit hoity-toity, heighty-tighty, a bit stuck up, as it might have been. And then it was Jean Darling and Angie on Spark Records. Every story has an end. If I was Alan Fluff Freeman, I'd be saying, but for JoJo Gunn, it was just beginning. This is their record. They had a big hit with, was it Run, Run, Run? Anyway, this was 1968, the 12th of July 1968. 71 singles were released, and this was the one that JoJo Gunn put out on Decca Records.

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Hello friends, welcome. It's another edition of the Stonehenge Disco with me, Gary Lee, here on Radio Mi Amigo. We began this hour with the Yardbirds and Happening 10 Years Time Ago from their self-titled LP of 1966. And they were Medicine Head there, Crazy About You Baby, some early stuff from their 1970 album called New Bottles, Old Medicine, released by Polydor. And a fantastic band coming next. Off we go to the year 1972, the turntable whizzing round to an album called Green-Eyed God. These are Steel...

people, I believe, these days they refer to this kind of music as 60s freak beats. What a wonderful song. That was The New Breed from 1965. A 45 called Unto Us, released by Decca. Before them, Steel Mill. And Blood Runs Deep from the LP Green Eyed God of 1972. An absolutely brilliant album on the Penny Farthing label, so quite hard to find these days. It's Radio Mi Amigo through the night. Ray Dorset and Mungo Jerry come next from 78. Can't Get to You.

Yes, my father's name was Dad, my mother's name was Mum. Sounds logical to me, Mr. Spock. It's Radio Mi Amigo from Light Vessel 18. They were the Fire with Father's Name is Dad from 1965, a single on Decca. And before them, Ray Dorset and Mungo Jerry from their self-titled album of 1978 and Can't Get to You. So the music rolls on throughout the night as we pick out some marvellous albums. These are Dragonfly next from 1968, a self-titled album.

Yes, rise up your glass. Wasn't he the guy that was found in a car park somewhere recently? Well, his bones at least. Music from Steely Dan. That's Kings from the LP Can't Buy a Thrill of 1972. Welcome to the show. It's me, Gary Lee, here with the Stonehenge Disco on Radio Mi Amigo. We're live from Light Vessel 18 in Harwich Harbour. And before Steely Dan, it was Dragonfly with Portrait of Youth, taken from their self-titled album of 1968. Now, that was an American release on the Megaphone label. It didn't actually get a release over here until later on when RCA picked it up. It's Radio Mi Amigo. We go back to 1966 next.

You know, I'm not sure I'd want to be 16 now, would you? Uh-huh, the world has changed somewhat. Buzzcocks there, 16 again from the LP Love Bites of 1978. And before them, the Dave Clark Five, I Meant You, from an album called Satisfied With You, released by Epic in 1966. This is Radio Mi Amigo, digging up the tunes on the overnight service, but this one is good for day or night time. It's The Shadows from 1961. Let's Hank with The Savage.

0: work it out. Huh?
1: A couple of tunes in a row, which are good for day or night time here at Radio Mi Amigo. First off, The Shadows and The Savage from 1961. And then from 1971, it was Dave and Ansel Collins, a number one on the Technique label and the classic Double Barrel. So back we go to an album I love from 1978 called La Bougarouga. Music from Andy Fairweather Love.

Yes, we are the magic people. You will never be the same again. We promise you that. Radio Mi Amigo, broadcasting from Light Vessel 18. It's the overnight service. So I hope you're enjoying all this wonderful music. They were the Paupers from 1967 and the title track from their album Magic People, released by the Verve Forecast label. Before them, it was Andy Fairweather Low, Jump Up and Turn Around from 1975 from a great old LP called Lab Booga Ruga. Now, rather an odd one coming next here on Mi Amigo. This is Oliver from 1975. The LP is called Standing Stone. The track is called Trance. And the album itself was a white label private pressing, so I know absolutely nothing about Oliver. Maybe you do. Tell me if you do.

A wonderful old album I often play. That's Susan Christie, her version of Ghost Riders in the Sky. The album is called Painter Lady, and it came out on ABC Paramount back in 1969. Before Susan, it was Oliver and Trance from an album called Standing Stone of 1974, a white label private pressing, no less. Radio Mi Amigo, the overnight service with me, Gary Lee, and one more to take us all the way to the break, which comes from the Straubs, taking us back to 1976 and the marvellous Ghosts.

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0: Deep Purple, Black Knight, indeed. Ladies and gentlemen, I am the Reverend Rabbit, and I'm thanking you for wrapping your ears around the music that we're going to play. Forget the news headlines. Forget the Queen's bottle of stout. Forget the Olympic torturers. Je m'appelle. Here, we seek to unplug you from the Matrix. On this dense physical plane, the planet Earth.
1: I caught me a trouble in an old king bargain. 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

provided me with an intense angle on Woodstock, she told an interviewer shortly after the event. It was later released on her third album, Ladies of the Canyon, in 1970, on her Shadows and Light album, and again in 1996 on her Hits album. The song later went on to be a hit for Matthew's Southern Comfort, reaching number one on the UK singles charts for 3 weeks in October 1970. I bought it at the time and played it to death. A 40th anniversary version of Woodstock was released in 2009 by the Nick Vernier Band, featuring Ian Matthews, formerly of Matthew's Southern Comfort. Indeed, Matthew's Southern Comfort and the wonderful song Woodstock.

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0: people of Earth, attention. 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
1: 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Music. Automatic Man, featuring Mike Shreve on drums, Pat Thrall on guitar, Donny Harvey on bass and Bayette, a.k.a. Todd Cochran on keyboards and vocals. Yes, the band Automatic Man, with a song called There's a Way, from the album Automatic Man, which was released on Island Records in the year 1976.
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2: 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Yes, dear listener, onwards. Radio Mi Amigo. The excellent band Trapeze, featuring the voice of rock, Glenn Hughes. We're going to hear a track called Jury from Trapeze's album Medusa, originally released in 1970 on the Threshold Record Company. Indeed, Trapeze and Jury from the album Medusa.

Mockingbird by the band Barclay James Harvest from their album Once Again, which was released in 1971.

You are listening to me, the Reverend Rabbit. The Who's music is kind of in my blood, if you know what I mean. For I grew up hearing the band constantly, 'cause me and my mates loved them. These songs have integrity and meaning and are extremely powerful still in this new millennium. And man, were this band powerful live. They would blow your flipping socks off. Here is the incredible band,

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1: station. Wooden ship. One of my favourites, actually, by Crosby, Stills and Nash, from their eponymous LP, released in 1969. Crosby, Stills and Nash and Wooden Ships.

That is a song written after an incident while performing in the Grand Hall in Kilmarnock, Scotland. Sweet, of course, from their brilliant album Desolation Boulevard and Ballroom Blitz. 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On the way now, my favourite band.

My favourite band, the Groundhogs, from their sixth and one of their best albums, Hogwash, from 1972, and 3744 James Road. And I have two copies on vinyl and one copy on CD of that album. And for a while there, the CD version was going for about £100 per CD. And that was because they fell out with their record label Liberty and move over to BTO. So Liberty would not let them take that album with them. So they were becoming rather scarce. But eventually they did, and it was released on BTO, and I got my CD copy for about a tenner. You're listening to Radio Mi Amigos Night Service here from the LV18 Lightship, moored here in Harwich Harbour.

Their only album to be entirely written and composed by Pete Townshend, Quadrophenia from The Who and 515. 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

From 1973, that is Roxy Music from their album Stranded, and of course Street Life. Ahead of them we had a band from LA, formed there back in 1965. This was from their album Forever Changes, which was released in 1967. It is the band Love, and of course A Home Is Not a Motel. You're listening to Radio Mi Amigo, broadcasting all around the planet from our radio lightship here, moored here in Harwich Harbour, the LV18. If you would like to come and see us, we are certainly open during the day, and we would love to have you along. And you can see where this radio station broadcasts from. Anyway, up now we have the late, great Roy Orbison and Pretty Woman.

from their album Unequaled Equals from 1967. That was indeed the Equals and Baby Come Back. You're listening to Radio Mi Amigo, broadcasting from our radio lightship, the LV18. Now, a few weeks ago, a group of us from the radio station met in London, and we had a fantastic trip on the Waverley out into the Thames estuary. And the objective of that cruise was to head out to the wartime forts of Red Sands, Shivering Sands, and of course Knock John. And you may or may not know, if you're an offshore fan, you certainly will know that these stations were occupied by Radio Essex, Radio City and Radio 390. It is something that I have wanted to do since I was a young boy of 9 years old. Absolutely just blew me away when I saw these structures with my very own eyes. And I would like to thank Mr. Tim Wardley of the Waverley and our very own Tony and Heather O'Neill for organising such a fantastic day. Thank you so much. I will never forget it.

From Liverpool, the Merseys, of course, from 1966, and Sorrow. Ahead of them, we had a band from Sheffield, Dave Berry and the Cruisers, and their version of Chuck Berry's Memphis, Tennessee. You're listening to Radio Mi Amigo, broadcasting from our radio lightship, the LV18, moored here on the River Stour.

Oh, the beautiful Dusty Springfield there from 1963, and I Only Wanna Be With You. Now, this next record I'm going to play is by Mungo Jerry from 1970, and it's called In the Summertime, and it's a record I used to try and dance to way back in the day in my record hop in my hometown of Ramsey on the Isle of Man, and oh, goodness gracious, I used to make such a fool of myself.

Don and Phil Everly from 1965 and The Price of Love. Well, that's just about it for me. Thank you so much for listening. I hope you've enjoyed the music I've played over this last hour here on Radio Mi Amigo. So until you and I get together again, please take care.

Getting a little positive vibrations there from 10 years later, with the title track from their 1974 album. You're listening to Radio Mi Amigo, broadcasting from the LV18 in Harwich Harbor. I'm Jeff Fitzgerald. How you doing tonight? I'm doing all right. Here's some Arbor for you from 1977. I'm doing all right.

That's Canadian band The Stampeders, going back to 1973. From their album Rubes, Dudes, and Rowdies, that was a song called No Destination. And in before that, Fairport Convention with the Richard Thompson penned Tale in Hard Time. That was from their second album, What We Did on Our Holidays, released in early 1969. It was the first Fairport album with Sandy Denny as a group member, and it would be the last for Ian Matthews, who went on to form Matthews Southern Comfort. I'm Jeff Fitzgerald, and this is Radio Mi Amigo, broadcasting to you from the LVA team. I've got a band for you now called Lazy Farmer. The band was formed in the mid-1970s by Wiz Jones and his wife Sandy Jones. This is from their only album, a 1975 titled Work, with their cover of Ralph McTell's Standing Down in New York Town. Hey!

Classic music from the Grateful Dead, from their triple live LP Europe 72, released in that same year. That was Sugar Magnolia and its live coda Sunshine Daydream. And before that, an obscure Canadian band called Oliver Klaus. That was the name of the band, not anyone actually in the band. I played a track from their 1970 self-titled album called Here Comes the Sun, which is no relation to the Beatles song. The interesting thing about the Oliver Klaus LP is that it was recorded, pressed, and distributed by the band members themselves. The first do-it-yourself album in Canada, and possibly in the US as well. This would, of course, lead on to the DIY attitude of punk rock later in the decade. I'm Jeff Fitzgerald, and you're listening to Radio Mi Amigo, broadcasting from the LV-18 in Harwich Harbor. This is Television, from their 1978 LP Adventure. This is the only song on the album not written solely by Tom Verlaine. He collaborated with the band's guitarist, Richard Lloyd, in writing this one. This is called Days.

1968, that was the Peppermint Trolley Company, I Remember Long Ago. And in before that, also from 1968, was Ramses and Selkett with a song called Mind's Eye. Now, Ramses would go on to record two albums in the 1970s, Space Hymns and Glass Top Coffin, and they're both pretty good. You're listening to Radio Mi Amigo, my friends, coming to you from the LV-18, radio like it used to be. From a single they released in 1971, this is Bluebird with Odessa.

That's a band called Milkwood from the 1973 album How's the Weather. That song was called Along the Way. Now, Milkwood didn't get much attention at the time, though, and that was their only album. But they did evolve into another band that had considerably more success. Now, if you don't know who they are, you'll probably never guess in a million years. Several of the members of Milkwood, including Benjamin Orr and Rick Ocasek, along with the band's arranger Greg Hawks, went on to form The Cars, worlds away from Milkwood. And before that was Valdi and a lovely song by him called Landscapes, also going back to 1973. This is Jeff Fitzgerald with you here on Radio Mi Amigo. Here's the Jefferson Airplane from 1968. The album Crown of Creation, this is the Paul Kantner and Marty Balin penned In Time.

That's U.S. band December's Children from their 1970 self-titled LP. That was a song called Afternoon. Well, that's it for me for this week, but I will be back next week at this same time. And make sure you stay tuned to Radio Mi Amigo for lots of great music from the 60s and 70s coming your way. Here's legendary Greek band Aphrodite's Child from their 1972 masterpiece 666, The Apocalypse of John 13:18. This is a GNC.

sun was black.

Good evening all, Chris Morgan here with you on Radio Mi Amigo. Time for another selection of album tracks to take us through the night. We started this hour in 1968 with one from Amen Corner. It was called Our Love Is in the Pocket. Well, the records are definitely on the rack ready to play. We'll start, or I should say we'll carry on, with James Taylor. Rather a sweet one, this one. 1970 from the album Sweet Baby James. Fire and Rain.

Lovely, lovely. James Taylor on that one. 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Well, we want sunshine. I don't know about fire and rain. Well, definitely not rain, and definitely not fire. That one, incidentally, 1970. And we'll move on a couple of years. Slightly crackly, this track, but hey-ho, going to play it anyway. Nicky Thomas from his 73 album, Images of You. This is the title track.

Nicky Thomas, 1973, very rare album. Incidentally, if you have a copy, that was Images of You. And we go from 73, bouncing back into the 60s. I'd like to get back into the 60s and bring sensible sort of album tracks if I can. And we're going back to 1964 for the next one. It's the Mersey Beats off their album, The Mersey Beats. I like these simple titles. He Will Break Your Heart.

Mercy Beats. He will break your heart. Well, no breaking of hearts here. Just bringing back a few old memories, hopefully, of albums from the years gone past. And don't worry if you haven't heard them before. It's like you're listening to a brand new radio programme, which is rather nice. In fact, I am brand new. Well, my mother thinks so anyway. Alvin Cash and the Registers right now. This is Philly Freeze. Yeah, baby.

That was a fellow by the name of Alvin Cash and the Registers. Philly Freeze, 1967. I seem to remember the summer of 67. There were some cold, windy days. In particular, that August 14th, I remember it was so windy and dark that I was just huddled around the radio, as I guess a lot of us were, shedding many a tear. But of course, what we're trying to do is make up for it now. And a bit of Gentle Giant, why not?

Well, that's a rather nice evening sound. I think Gentle Giant, it was 1976. It was an album called Interview and one entitled I Lost My Mind. No, I've got mine here. I've got my records lined up and ready to go. I've even got an empty cup of tea. I've drunk my tea already, so I should be complaining about that for the rest of the programme. But I'm definitely enjoying the music. I hope you are as well. The next album, I was going to play just one of the tracks off the album, but I kept looking at it and thinking, now I've got to play the title track. I mean, it's just so absolutely fabulous. I'm sure you'll agree.

the fabulous Tusk, Fleetwood Mac's follow-up album, Two Rumours, and boy, was that an act to follow. And it's one of those records, I can remember the very first time I heard that tune. I was driving a lorry around in Dover, of all places, and it came on, and I thought, oh, got to rush out and buy that one, that's for certain. You've got to listen to Radio Mi Amigo, that's for certain as well. Playing albums all night long, singles during the day, but the grown-up service starts at 7 o'clock in the evening and carries on with Ray Dorset, Cold Blue Excursion. That's the title of this track.

Electric Light Orchestra on that one. It's from the 1975 album El Torado. I'm always worried about these tracks when they come to the end because they sort of cross into the next one and you have to get it in the right spot. So sorry if I crashed that a little bit. That was called Boy Blue. And before that, as I said, 1972, Ray Dorset out on his own one called Cold Blue Excursion. Well, if you're thinking of an excursion, why not come up to Harwich and have a look at the old LV18? And if you think, oh, well, to just look at one thing, well, it is rather a gorgeous thing, but there are other attractions up here at Harwich. There's a special redoubt that protected the harbour. There's a lighthouse as well as a light ship. There's a super duper cinema that has just got to be seen to be believed, and various other bits and pieces. So do make a point of coming up. Feel all groovy about it.

Simon and Garfunkel on that one. That, of course, originally on Parsley, Sage, Rosemary and Thyme. It was feeling groovy. Well, hopefully you are feeling groovy, ready for another 20 or so minutes of my choice of album tracks.

name of Anthony Phillips. It was the 78 album Wise After the Event, and that was We're All As We Lie. Well, I'm sitting here bringing you the music, and I'm pleased to say I've had a second cup of tea, so I feel all refreshed and ready to press more buttons in the correct order.

0: Isn't that lovely? Very sad though, don't you think? Richie Havens, his cover of the Bee Gees song I Started a Joke, and you'll find that on an album called Stone Age. You'll find us, the Radio Amiga team up in Harwich aboard the LV18.
1: That sounds...

Well, that was 1971. It was the first Step album by the Faces with old Rod in there, although I did choose a track. No intention intended, I assure you, where he doesn't sing, but never mind. That was called Pineapple and the Monkey. And if I have a quick look at the time, we've got just less than 10 minutes to go. So if you've got to go out at the top of the hour, you know the score by now. You best be getting yourself ready. This is the Doobie Brothers, Eyes of Silver.

Doobie Brothers, that's Eyes of Silver. Well, the eyes looking up at the clock. So it's time for me to move over. Hope you enjoyed the music. As always, I'll be back at some point. If you want to know where and when, whether it's albums or singles, do check out the website. Lots of other stuff on there as well, so it's always worth going back to it every so often. I'm going to leave you with a Queen track from News of the World. And if you are going out and you haven't got yourself organised, all I can say is you are most probably going to be late.

A more subdued start to this hour of 60s and 70s music from Radio Mi Amigo. Former Byrds vocalist Gene Clark going solo in 1976 with his debut single called Echoes, a lush orchestral swirl of melancholy and grandeur. Hello from Chris Cooper. We'll sort of pick up the tempo now with something more brighter and friendly, and including a bit of a pop bounce from the Tremolos. Hello from me, and I say hello, buddy.

Rose to number 15 on the charts, as I say, 1961 there, the year the electric toothbrush first went on sale, and oral hygiene got groovy.

a glam-tinged, fuzz-powered reimagining of a bubblegum pop hit. This is Saccharin, and their version of Sugar Sugar.

put together by Jonathan King. We don't talk too much about him these days. That was Saccharine and Sugar, Sugar. Do you like that? Spencer Davis Group, Can't Stand It.

teenage prodigy Steve Winwood, already singing like a veteran in 1964 with the Spencer Davis Group, and I can't stand it. What I can stand is producer Harvey and producer Nick putting all this great music together for us this hour on Mi Amigo. They are the people behind the 60s and the 70s music that we're playing here from the LV18. And we've got a wonderful lightship in Harwich. If you don't know about it, well, you can look it up online, and you can also come down and actually come on board, and we'll give you a tour of the ship. Ah, that would be wonderful. Now, a song that is sort of instantly recognisable from the introduction. Well, in my opinion, anyway.

first of all, music on the Chris Cooper Show from Three Dog Night, bringing us joy to the world. The musical equivalent of confetti in a blender. And then classic music from the Rolling Stones, I Can't Get No Satisfaction, from 1965. And prior to that time, guitar effects were in their infancy, save for a reverb tape machine. Then appeared the fuzz box, of which Keith Richards used to great effect on that British number one track. Interestingly, when writing the track, he actually envisaged a horn section rather than the guitar riff. What a different song it would have turned out to be.

1971, White Plains, When You Are the King, soft pop royalty with harmonies smoother than satin.

Remember this one? Eamon Corner, flying high in the sky, brassy buoyant, and Carnaby Street.

0: Flying High with Eamon Corner in 1968, and let's make it a 1968 twin spin with the young Peter Frampton fronting the band Herds.
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0: I'm sure Noddy Holder could shout a kettle into boiling, a stomping, floor-shaking track there from Slade in 1971, and that was Get Down and Get With It. It's 60s and 70s at their finest on Radio Mi Amigos. Thanks for your company. It's recreating the good sounds of offshore radio and the vibes of watery wireless as we go back to 1964 and a track showing McCartney's undoubted genius for melody. And we'll get somebody famous to introduce this one as well.
1: Hello, this is John Lennon of the Beatles. We'd like to play you a song now that Paul and I have just written, specially for Cilla Black. Beautiful girl, a beautiful singer. Hope you like it. Here it is. It's called It's For You.

Cilla Black, It's For You from 1964, when the first computer mouse was demonstrated and clicking began. But it was a long time before we had personal computers with those devices. Chris Cooper, Radio Mi Amigo. And we'll slow the pace down a little bit and go to a beautiful aching folk ballad of quiet honesty from 1971. This is Gordon Lightfoot. If you could read my mind.

Gordon Lightfoot, if you could read my mind, sounds like the opening line from a letter that was written but never meant to be sent. It's Radio Mi Amigo 24/7 on the internet. During the day, we're a little bit more commercial. During the night, we're a little bit less commercial. And we're also on the ship. We've got a demonstration of a little transmitter on 1575 kilohertz, so people can hear what AM watery wireless used to sound like. And if you've ever visited the ship and heard that transmitter, be interested to know what you thought about it and what you think of reception on good old AM. The way to get in touch is studio at lv18radio.uk. Living in the Past, a song by Jethro Tull, apparently inspired by Dave Brubeck's 1961 jazz instrumental, Take Five. See what you think as you listen to this one.

Living in the Past with Jethro Tull. I guess that's what we do here on Mi Amigo. But why not? The past was pretty good, wasn't it? You know, sometimes as a DJ you want to blend the music together so that the tracks join seamlessly. Other times you want to shock, play something completely different, which is what we're doing here. Remember this?

In 1968, Manfred Mann was up the junction with the soundtrack to a British kitchen sink drama film directed by Peter Collinson and starring Dennis Waterman, Susie Kendall, Adrian Poster, Maureen Lipman and Liz Fraser.

Oh, you pretty thing! A Bowie tune delivered with bright pop charm there by Peter Noon. The time is ticking up to the top of the hour. Time for me to slide out of the studio chair. Hope you've enjoyed the past hour of music. Chris Cooper signing off for now.

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1: Hello, ladies and gentlemen, boys and girls. Welcome to the Big Nightingale Pirate Radio Show, which is being broadcast from the light vessel, the old V18, which is anchored at Harwich Harbour in Essex. Well, this is Radio Mi Amigo, and that stands for fun, excitement and great music from the 60s and the 70s. So stay with me. I'm here for an hour. And talking about great music, we have one to begin with. Well, that was Eddie Floyd back in 1969. Bring It On Home To Me. Got to number 10 in the UK and number 17 in the US. Right, not much to say. Just about the wife, really. Well, my wife told me to act my age. So I did. I took a nap.

0: What we're gonna do right here is go back, way back, back into time.
1: Well, I've done something really different to this week. You heard the first record.
2: If you ever change your mind.
1: Well, this one's from the Animals.
2: About leaving me behind.
1: Totally different to the first one, same song.

0: Now there we are, that was the Animals in 1965 with their version of Bring It On Home to Me. You can choose which one you preferred. Personally, I preferred the Animals version. It got to number 14 in the UK and number 60 in the US. Hello to everyone who's just joined the programme.
1: Hello, here is mi amigo.
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0: Straight in with the Kinks.

From the swinging 60s to the sensational 70s, it's all here on Radio Mi Amigo. I'm talking about the 60s. That was the Kinks in 1965. Tired of waiting for you, got to number one in the UK. And we got some 70s records coming up, so don't worry about that. But right now, I want to say hello to some people. I want to say hello to Grant. That's Grant Leachy, Kingston upon Hull. I got John E. Cage. He's in Denver, Colorado. I also want to say hello to David J. Wood. That's Semarang in Indonesia. Hello to you.

And we took you back to 1963, Eddie Gourmet, and that was called Blame It on the Bossa Nova. Something unusual to play on the programme, but I enjoyed it. I hope you did too. Got to number 32 in the UK and number 7 in the US on the Billboard Hot 100. Now, I've got to tell you, because you often wonder what I do during the day. Well, yesterday I took my dog to the water park. The staff said it goes against regulations, but on this occasion, they'd let it slide.

The Pete Nightingale Pirate Radio Show is now playing classic hits from the 60s and the 70s. Yes, Pete Nightingale is playing the greatest hits from all time. Again. Pete Nightingale, the DJ you grew up with, is always playing your favorite all-time hits.

0: Well, I hope you remember some of them when you were growing up and I was playing them on the radio. Coming up to our double play now, that's when I really play some really good music, so I hope you're ready for that. We've got the Beatles, as usual, you know I always play the Beatles. Then I've got Steppenwolf, totally different to the Beatles, so I hope you're going to enjoy it. But before I do all that, do you know what I'm doing? Yes, I'm going to put the kettle on.
1: I like a

0: That's enough of that. I'm dying for a cup of tea. Go on, put the kettle on.
1: Go, go. And normally when I'm having a cup of tea in the studio, I get the biscuits out. But today I'm going to have a piece of chocolate cake. What do you think of that then?

0: And then we had it, our double play, The Beatles, 1964, taken from the album A Hard Day's Night. That was Tell Me Why. And I can tell you now that your second record was Steppenwolf in 1969, Born to Be Wild. Did get very high in the charts, very surprising that. Only got to number 30 in the UK, but it was an international hit in seven other countries. Now we've got Roscoe to tell you something.
1: This is the Emperor Roscoe, and you're on Radio
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0: 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That's where you'll find out all about me and how you can leave me a message. All you gotta do is let me know who you are, where you're from, and I will certainly say hello to you in a future program.
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0: And that was Boney M in 1979. It's Gotta Go Home. Yeah, it's a big disco sound. It got to number 12 in the UK as singles chart. Now, I've got some sad news I want to share with you. I failed my cement mixing exam. Yeah, it was too hard.
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1: News has just arrived at our news desk that a nationwide postal strike is causing major disruptions, with workers demanding improved wages and working conditions. Negotiations between unions and company executives have failed to reach an agreement, leaving both sides in a deadlock. A postal worker at the picket line said, "We won't be stamped out. It's time management addressed our concerns."
0: That was the latest radio news and bulletin newsflash.

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7: Bubbling over with!
0: And it is certainly bubbling over with fun. It's bubbling over with more music. And this time we're going to put the virtual jukebox on. So I'm going to put the coin in the slot. I'm going to press a few buttons and see what happens.

Well, but short but sweet, that was poor me. Adam Faith, Virtual Jukebox, took us back to 1960, a record that got to number one in the UK as single shots. Time for me to say hello to a few more people. I've got Clive Brady in London, Will Swaney in Granada, West Indies, and Eddie Furia in Mentone, California. Where are you?

0: Hello, I hope you're having a good day today. Have you got some good news to share with me?
1: My dog went missing recently, but luckily I found him again.
0: That is very good news. Where did you find him?
1: He was just outside barking.
2: And the beat goes on.
3: And the beat goes on now with a record that we want to sing along to. Yes, you do want to sing, don't you? You want to sing at the top of your voice, it's the next record. So here it comes.
4: Do you want to sing?
3: Yeah, I do. Then why don't we sing along to this one?
4: I told the witch doctor I was in love with you. I told the witch doctor I was in love with you. And then the witch doctor, he told me.

I hope that brought back some happy memories then. And we were singing along to Witch Doctor by David Seville, and it got to number 11 in the UK, international hit in 3 other countries. More music to come. You're listening to the Groovies programme on the radio. It's the Beat Nightingale Pirate Radio Show. And I'm sure you remember this one. It's the Hollies.

And we certainly was on the carousel in 1967. That was the Hollies, and it got to number 4 in the UK. Now, I've got to tell you, my parents didn't have a lot of money because when I was born, nobody had a lot of money, but my parents were quite poor. In fact, my trousers were worn so thin I could sit on a coin and tell you if it was heads or tails. Now it's time to say hello to a few more people. I got Neil Porter in Norfolk. I got Dave. Hello, Dave. That's Dave Smith in Thatham. And I got Steve Wilkinson in Cleethorpes in Lincolnshire. I nearly forgot I got Les and Chris Mangalow in Nottingham. Hello to you all and welcome to Radio Mi Amigo. And there's much more action now as we slow it down for a bit of a romance. So make sure you got your partner. If you haven't got your partner, you can think about them during the next record. It's a great romantic record and it's coming up right now.

It's now time to get your partner. Sit yourselves down and immerse in that language of love by looking in each other's eyes and saying, I love you, and I will love you forevermore. Then kiss and hold each other and continue to do so during this next record.

0: Lorraine Ellison, back in 1966, that was Stay With Me, and it got to number 64 in the US on the Billboard Hot 100. Now, I'm gonna get serious. Gotta get serious at some time, haven't I? Okay, I'm gonna tell you that humans glow. I bet you didn't know that. But we can't see it. Yes, apparently the human body emits a very faint visible light. Now, this is caused by biochemical reactions in our cells. But it's far too weak for our eyes to detect. So when somebody says to you, "Oh, you're glowing," say, "Yeah, but you can't see it." Anyway, another good fact for you next week. So hold on to that one for a whole week. Now I'll give you another one next week.
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You know, he's got a really fantastic voice. That was Neil Diamond, 1976, called Beautiful Noise, and it got to number 13 in the UK. Now, if your sole purpose in life is to listen to good music, then you're listening to The Right Show with me, Pete Nightingale, broadcasting on the good ship, the LV18. Got to tell you that my mate rang me, and he says he's making loads of money. I thought, that's brilliant. How are you making loads of money? He said, I'm tidying people's gardens of dead leaves and weeds. I said, that's fantastic. I tell you what, he did tell me he's really raking it in.

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2: And I really hope you're listening in because we're coming up to our twin spin. That's where I play two records back to back from the same year. The year this week is 1969. I got Booker T and the MGs with a great instrumental, and I got Thunderclap Newman, two of my favourite records. So let's get straight in.
1: Let's go back in time.
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What of our twin spin, Booker T and the MGs? With Time Is Tight, and we followed it up with Thunderclap Newman, Something in the Air, both from 1969. Well, we're coming to the end of the programme. Hope you've enjoyed it this week. And I hope I'm going to have your company next week. So make sure you stay tuned to Radio Mi Amigo. So until next week, I'm going to say bye.

0: How do you suppose they got all that sound in that little teeny box?
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one, we're going to talk about music for the next hour. Greetings, welcome along. Chris Morgan here with you on Radio Mi Amigo. It's another hour of 45s. And we started in 1962 with Helen Shapiro. Let's talk about love. Well, let's talk about curious things that I find when I'm rummaging around putting together playlists in the UK. Obviously, I'm buying UK records. Most of the songs are sung in English, but I did come across this, and I know for a fact it's the Dutch original.

There we are. That's how it should sound in Dutch. Mouth a McNeil, 1974. I won't say it. I can't get my... I have enough troubles pronouncing English, let alone Dutch. I See a Star, of course, is the English translation of that. And that was in the Eurovision that year. Remember it well. I thought that should have been the winner. He said it was some other little obscure band called ABBA or something.

Fair of the Honeycombs, 1965, something better beginning. Well, we've got off to a beginningly good start, although I say so myself. So let's keep it going. It's all in the game after all.

0: BBC Rollers on that one, 1977. Stranger Thing, I think, had the original version of that, but it's a game for them, and it was getting to be beyond a game, really. I think they were in the decline and going for whatever they could.
1: The Amigo.
0: Okay, song, well, okay, I admit, it's about me.

Okay, so it's not really about me. I just threw that in for a bit of a giggle. It was the Kinks in 1968, and one entitled Wonder Boy. I'm going to take you to one of those pirate ship favourites that never made the UK charts. In this case, 1970, and we're on board the multicoloured ship.

Tony Burrows on that particular one, and it was called Melanie Makes Me Smile. Sadly, another one that, although push, they didn't make the UK charts. Never mind, we'll get it on the rebound.

Fabulous, fabulous, fabulous all the way. It was, of course, Floyd Kramer on the Rebound in 1961. You listen to a track like that, you think, gosh, wish I'd have kept up the piano lessons. Mind you, it'd have been useful if I had a piano to start with, I suppose. Oh, well, we'll move on with Medicine Head. 1973, this sounds so grown up, this one, to me. One and one is one. About as good as maths as I am, I think.

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I still am, if I'm honest. Medicine Head, One and One is One. Well, the numbers up here are LV18, the home of Radio Mi Amigo. If you're not sure, if you don't know, by the way, LV stands for light vessel. It is a light vessel. Yes, it's got even a light on the top. It's painted red. It looks absolutely gorgeous. And the special thing about the LV18, it was the last manned lighthouse. Or even a light ship, which would make more sense. And actually, down where I live, they've just taken away ours. So we had a ship out in the sea called the East Goodwin, covered the Goodwin Sands, and it's gone. They've taken it away, put it with a buoy in its place. I mean, good grief, it's nothing sacred. They just walk on by, don't care what we think, you know.

That must be one of the great songs of all time, wasn't it? 1964 for Dionne Warwick and Walk On By. And I don't think anybody will have not noticed, if they've been listening to me on a regular basis, I've got a soft spot for that old style music, which gives me an excuse to roll in this.

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1: Super duper stuff, don't you think? Robin Sarstedt. Oh, that one. My resistance is low. That round in 1976. Do you know what? I'm going to keep that feeling going right after this jingle, you know.
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3: Thank you, ladies and gentlemen. Thank you.

Well, that was around and in the charts in 1960. Ella Fitzgerald, her cover, if that's the right word, of Mac the Knife. And if by any chance you're not familiar with that song, she was ad-libbing a lot of the lines. Absolutely amazing. You wouldn't know if, as I said, you didn't know the lyrics. Hope you enjoyed that. Let's go for something completely different.

Okay. There we are. There's nothing like a great love song, and that was nothing like a great love song. Rather ripped up, I think you'll agree. 1979 it was, from The Damned. Quite collectible, incidentally, if you have a copy and, you know, you wanted to get rid of it. But hey, who wants to get rid of records? Here's one of those pirate favourites from 1967.

Rather nice, isn't it? That one from the Everly Brothers in 1967. As I said, Pushed by the Pirates didn't do the business, which is a shame because I think it's a really nice song. It was called Bowling Green. Radio Mio. Now a little tale from when I was a youngster going in the record shop and spending my time after school, well, I should have been studying, of course, listening to all the latest releases. There was one by Mungo Jerry that had just come out. It was a follow-up to In the Summertime, and we all know how that went. And this guy walked in, and he must have really liked In the Summertime, and he wanted another Mungo Jerry record. And he'd heard that there was one out, and he said, "Well, have you got this new record?" It was a bit posh, you see. And he said, "Oh, I'd like to hear it, please." And they put it on, and he listened to about five bars. He thought, "That's a little awful," and walked out the shop. And it went like this.

I suppose if you had set your heart on another in the summertime and then you heard that. I don't know, I enjoyed it anyway. It was Open Up by Mungo Jerry. And here's a record he most probably would have appreciated back in the day.

Billy J. Kramer and the Dakotas, 1963, Do You Want to Know a Secret? And I just have to show you this. I'm going to take it off the deck and hold it up to the microphone so you can see. It is credited, what I like about this one, it's so old. It's not. It's credited to McCartney Lennon, not Lennon McCartney, which means it's all genuine. You know, I'm playing the proper stuff. Imagine I'd play anything else.

There we are then, that's Fox 975. Imagine me, imagine you. Well, imagine the time. We've only got about 10 minutes left to go on this particular programme. So let's roll in another one of those exclusive pirate favourites, this time from 1966.

That was Don and Pete, as I said, 66, trying to get in there, didn't work, and I'm crying again, I suppose they did after that. Shall we change the tempo once more? Wonder what fans of Don and Pete would have made this.

Yeah, that's what a contrast, how music moves on. That was The Stranglers, 1978. Nice and sleazy. Well, unfortunately, time for me to move over. I hope you enjoyed the choice. I'll be back at some point, you know, all the rest. I'm going to leave you with a record from 1969. So reminds me of swinging in London and King's Road and absolutely everything. And I just love playing it, I'll confess.

Yeah, well, there you go. Herman's Hermits there, and No Milk Today, opening up one of our occasional sessions in the Sun Lounge, where we can relax, chill out, with no mind to do much at all except listen to some great music. So I'll look after that part of it, if you like, starting with this one from Nancy Sinatra, a single from 1967. This is Love Eyes.

Silent joys and broken toys, laughing girls and teasing boys. Was I ever in love? I called it love. I mean, it felt like love. There were moments when, well, there were moments when. Present. Go out with you? Why not? Do I like to dance? Of course. Take a walk along the beach tonight? I'd love to. But don't try to touch me. Don't try to touch me. That will never happen again. Shall we dance?

Maybe somewhere, someone will understand. You know, I used to sing a tisket, a tasket, a green and yellow basket. I'm all packed up and I'm on my way, and I'm gonna fall in love. But at the moment, it doesn't look good. At the moment, it will never happen again.

You know, even when you hear what is obviously a Tamla Motown production, maybe for the first time, maybe something you're not familiar with, or even something a bit obscure, as that probably was to most of us, they are still great records, and the production values at Motown were just top-notch. And there's the evidence, my lud. Those were the Marvellous Marvelettes, and No Time for Tears, tucked away on the B-side of their 1965 single, I'll Keep Holding On. Yeah, lovely stuff. Also in there were the Shangri-Las with their 1966 single on Redbird Records, Past, Present and Future, a song that's as far removed from just an ordinary pop song as it's possible to be, with Beethoven's Moonlight Sonata tinkling away in the background. And we started that set with Nancy Sinatra and Love Eyes. This is Radio Mi Amigo, broadcasting from the Floating Palace of Musical Delights, Light Vessel LV18 mode here in Harwich Harbour, here in the UK. Paul Windsor at this end, and I hope you're enjoying the sights and sounds here in the Sun Lounge. Okay, right, from 1962, these are the Shirelles. It's Love That Really Counts. Yes, indeed.

Yeah, lovely stuff. Hank Williams there, the Elvis Presley of his day. From 1950, that was Lost Highway. Yeah, great stuff. We started with the Shirelles from 62. It's Love That Really Counts, and that was followed by Santo and Johnny from 1959, and that was Sleepwalk. And the writing credits on the label are Farina, Farina, Farina, which were brothers Santo and Johnny and sister Annie. Why didn't they just put Farina times three? That would have been easier, surely. And stop calling me Shirley. From 1965, from the Help album, these are the Beatles. You're gonna

From 1965, that was Donovan with his debut single, Catch the Wind. And I remember when I first saw a picture of Donovan with his guitar, written on it was the slogan, "This Machine Kills," which impressed me no end as an impressionable youth, not realising or even understanding the significance of it all. And it was only years later did I discover he'd adapted it from folk singer and activist Woody Guthrie's guitar, which had written upon it, "This machine kills fascists." So there you go, every day's a school day. And on a lighter note, before Donovan, it was Dion with the Tom Paxton song, "I Can't Help But Wonder Where I'm Bound," and a single out in the USA in 1969. And we kicked off with the Beatles, "And You're Gonna Lose That Girl," from their Help album. Yeah, great stuff. Now, here's somebody you've probably never heard of. Yeah, no, not that unusual on my show, I'll grant you. But this is the so-called Jingle King, Bob Swanson, who composed over 5,000 advertising jingles for TV and radio in the USA from the 50s till the late 70s. And even after all that, he still found time to cut a few records. And here's one now. This is Bob Swanson and the BJs, "Would You Believe?" And it's very good, it is too.

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2: I like to wander through the labyrinth of the human mind.

Right, so what we had there was an almost carbon copy of the Turtle song You Showed Me, but by a group of singers called The Now Generation. And that was its purpose, to be honest with you. It's from an album called A World of Hits, and it was put out by one of the many budget record labels operating in the USA back in the day, in this case, Spar Records. Sold cheaply in stores for a dollar or two, or maybe less. But we're not going to be snobbish about it. The Now Generation, they did a fine job, I thought, even if the backing track sounds suspiciously like the Turtles' original version. But what do I know? We also heard from the Beach Boys from their 1969 album 2020. And that was a great Brian Wilson song, Time to Get Alone. And we started with Bob Swanson and the Bee Gees, yeah. And Would You Believe, a great song, a US release from 1966. Right, we are currently relaxing without due care and attention in the Sun Lounge here on Radio Mi Amigo with laid-back Paul Windsor, in one ear and out the other.

Oh yes, the magnificence that could only be the great John Barry, and that was the Danny Scipio theme, or it could be Danny Scipio, either or, the jury is out. It's from the BBC TV show Vendetta, which I don't remember at all, but it's a great John Barry theme, released in late 1966, as was the first of those three, Sergio Mendes and Brazil 66, with the old Little Anthony and the Imperial song Going Out of My Head. And in between, from 74, it was the Doobie Brothers and Black Water. Now, if there was ever a record that was just meant for playing as we drift away here in the Sun Lounge, it's got to be this next one. Lots of versions of this one over the years, but this has to be the definitive one from Astrud Gilberto.

0: Oh, Dusty, we do miss you. That was Dusty Springfield from a 1970 album from Dusty with Love. Or if you're in the USA, it was titled A Brand New Me. But whichever one it is, one of the tracks is the rather wonderful Let Me Get In Your Way. And also in there was George Martin and its orchestra from 1964. And I Love Her. And back at the beginning, Astrid Gilberto, along with Stan Getz and her brother. I can never pronounce his name properly. I think it's Jow. But anyway, that was The Girl from Ipanema. Yeah, lovely stuff. And that's it for this edition of The Sun Lounge. And I hope you're suitably chilled to face the rest of your day. But keep a weather eye on the Radio Mi Amigo schedule over at lv18radio.uk to find out who's doing what, when and how. And for those wishing to have their musical horizon stretched to infinity and beyond, the Garden of Unearthly Delights is there waiting for you. We gather at the gates 4 nights a week at 12 midnight UK time, Tuesday through Thursday and Saturday nights. Just bring yourself and a pair of open ears. Right, I'm going to play out with some Nelson Riddle, which is always a treat. Well, for me anyway. This is from his 1971 album Communication. And this is Time and Space. But from me, Paul Windsor, see ya. Radio Mi
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welcoming you along to the Rick Mark Show here on Radio Mi Amigo with a song about a real live event at the Kilmarnock Grand Hall on the 27th of January 1973, when there was a riot and the suite got bottled off the stage. I bet it was raining as well. Hope you've all been keeping well. This is Status Quo. Rain.

Status Quo with a number 7 hit on Radio Mi Amigo from 1976. That was Rain. Anybody remember this song and what happened while it was playing? Chicago 25 or 624.

Chicago 25 or 624. The song is actually about desperately trying to write a song in the middle of the night at 25 or 26 minutes to 4. But it was also the song that was played in the background as RNI sent out its SOS after they were bombed. Bit close to comfort for us though here at the LVA team, because we were set on fire as well. This is the sound of Shocking Blue. Hello, darkness.

The Turtles from 1968, and She Would Rather Be With Me. And before that, you heard the sound of Shocking Blue, and a record that was a hit in the Netherlands. It got to number 4, but wasn't a hit in the UK. Hello, Darkness. This is the sound of the Steve Miller Band from 1973, and a song that's about other songs that he's wrote. It's called The Joker.

A number one hit in the UK, a number one hit in the USA, a number one hit in the Netherlands, and a number one hit in New Zealand from the Steve Miller Band and the Joker from 1973. Nice spread there, wasn't there? All over the world. John Lennon recorded live in New York City. This is Instant Karma.

Murray Head and the cast of Jesus Christ Superstar there, and the track Jesus Christ Superstar, surprise surprise. Before that you heard John Lennon, and he was recorded live in New York City, and that was Instant Karma. I've got my timings a bit wrong today, so we better play this.

Mamas and the Papas, 1965 and California Dreaming, welcoming you to part two of the programme, better known as the second half hour. This is Cliff, 1966, in the...

A wonderful little song from Herman's Hermits going back to 1966 and A Must to Avoid. And before that, you heard Cliff Richards from the same year. And in the country, we haven't had our dalliance with the 1950s yet. Should we have that? Yeah, okay. Buddy Holly, Peggy Sue Got Married, 1959.

to Cricket's drummer, Jerry Allison. And that was Buddy Holly there from 1959. Peggy Sue Got Married. A bit blues for you now, Fleetwood Mac from 1968. I Need Your Love So Bad.

the wonderful voice of Peter Green and the wonderful guitar of Peter Green as well. Fleetwood Mac going back to 1968 there. This is Bill Withers and Lean On Me.

We started there with Bill Withers from 1972 and a track called Lean On Me, and we followed that with Sad Cafe from 1979, which is as far as we go on Mi Amigo, and Every Day Hurts. Now, that wasn't written about anybody. You'd think that would have a particular girl in mind, but it didn't. It's time for me to go. I hope you've enjoyed the music that I played in the last hour, and if so, I hope you can stay tuned to Mi Amigo and also join me next week at the same time. I'm going to leave you with The Temptations from 1972, and Papa was a Rolling Stone. So for me, Rick March, ta-la. You look after yourself and you keep yourself safe. I'll see you around.

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0: That's the Monkees asking the question, what am I doing hanging around? Ooh, playing a few records, mumbling in between. Is that okay with you?
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0: 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That was Queen, Seven Seas of Rye. Before that, it was a Royal Show Band, Do the Hucklebuck. 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

Let's recap on the three tracks I've just played you. That was Mud and Crazy. Before that, Loving You from the Lovin' Spoonful. And we started off with Shocking Blue, Never Marry a Railroad Man.

0: Marianne Faithfull, This Little Bird, followed up by Rod Stewart, Do You Think I'm Sexy?
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A more subdued start to this hour of 60s and 70s music from Radio Mi Amigo. Former Byrds vocalist Gene Clark going solo in 1976 with his debut single called Echoes, a lush orchestral swirl of melancholy and grandeur. Hello from Chris Cooper. We'll sort of pick up the tempo now with something more brighter and friendly, and including a bit of a pop bounce from the Tremolos. Hello from me, and I say hello, buddy.

Weekend from Eddie Cochran, who undoubtedly would have gone on to greater and greater things had he lived a bit longer. But that song from 1961 was released posthumously as a single in the UK on London Records, and in June of that year rose to number 15 on the charts. As I say, 1961 there, the year the electric toothbrush first went on sale. Ha, and oral hygiene got groovy.

a glam-tinged, fuzz-powered reimagining of a bubblegum pop hit. This is Saccharin, and their version of Sugar Sugar.

Together by Jonathan King. We don't talk too much about him these days. That was Saccharine and Sugar Sugar. Do you like that? Spencer Davis Group, can't stand it.

0: teenage prodigy Steve Winwood, already singing like a veteran in 1964 with the Spencer Davis Group, and I can't stand it. What I can stand is producer Harvey and producer Nick putting all this great music together for us this hour on Mi Amigo. They are the people behind the 60s and the 70s music that we're playing here from the LV18. And we've got a wonderful lightship in Harwich. If you don't know about it, well, you can look it up online, and you can also come down and actually come on board, and we'll give you a tour of the ship. Ah, that would be wonderful. Now, a song that is sort of instantly recognisable from the introduction. Well, in my opinion, anyway.
1: Jeremiah was a bullfrog, was a good friend of mine.

First of all, music on the Chris Cooper Show from Three Dog Night, bringing us joy to the world. Musical equivalent of confetti in a blender, and then classic music from the Rolling Stones. I Can't Get No Satisfaction from 1965, and prior to that time, guitar effects were in their infancy, save for a reverb tape machine. Then appeared the Fuzz Box, of which Keith Richards used to great effect on that British number one track. Interestingly, when writing the track, he actually envisaged a horn section rather than the guitar riff. What a different song it would have turned out to be.

0: Flying High with Eamon Corner in 1968. And let's make it a 1968 twin spin with the young Peter Frampton fronting the band Herds.
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0: I'm sure Noddy Holder could shout a kettle into boiling, a stomping, floor-shaking track there from Slade in 1971, and that was Get Down and Get With It. It's 60s and 70s at their finest on Radio Mi Amigos. Thanks for your company. It's recreating the good sounds of offshore radio and the vibes of watery wireless as we go back to 1964 and a track showing McCartney's undoubted genius for melody. And we'll get somebody famous to introduce this one as well.
1: Hello, this is John Lennon of the Beatles. We'd like to play you a song now that Paul and I have just written, specially for Cilla Black. Beautiful girl, a beautiful singer. Hope you like it. Here it is. It's called It's For You.

Cilla Black, It's For You from 1964, when the first computer mouse was demonstrated and clicking began. But it was a long time before we had personal computers with those devices. Chris Cooper, Radio Me Amigo. And we'll slow the pace down a little bit and go to a beautiful aching folk ballad of Quiet Honesty from 1971. This is Gordon Lightfoot. If you could read my mind.

Gordon Lightfoot, if you could read my mind. Sounds like the opening line from a letter that was written but never meant to be sent. It's Radio Mi Amigo 24/7 on the internet. During the day, we're a little bit more commercial. During the night, we're a little bit less commercial. And we're also on the ship. We've got a demonstration of a little transmitter on 1575 kilohertz, so people can hear what AM watery wireless used to sound like. And if you've ever visited the ship and heard that transmitter, I'd be interested to know what you thought about it and what you think of reception on good old AM. The way to get in touch is studio at lv18radio.uk. Living in the Past, a song by Jethro Tull, apparently inspired by Dave Brubeck's 1961 jazz instrumental, Take Five. See what you think as you listen to this one.

Living in the Past with Jethro Tull. I guess that's what we do here on Mi Amigo. But why not? The past was pretty good, wasn't it? You know, sometimes as a DJ you want to blend the music together so that the tracks join seamlessly. Other times you want to shock, play something completely different, which is what we're doing here. Remember this?

In 1968, Manfred Mann was up at the junction with the soundtrack to a British kitchen sink drama film directed by Peter Collinson and starring Dennis Waterman, Susie Kendall, Adrian Poster, Maureen Lipman and Liz Fraser.

Oh, you pretty thing. A Bowie tune delivered with bright pop charm there by Peter Noon. The time is ticking up to the top of the hour. Time for me to slide out of the studio chair. Hope you've enjoyed the past hour of music. Chris Cooper signing off for now.

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1: Hello, ladies and gentlemen, boys and girls. Welcome to the Big Nightingale Pirate Radio Show, which is being broadcast from the light vessel, the LV18, which is anchored at Harwich Harbour in Essex. Well, this is Radio Mi Amigo, and that stands for fun, excitement and great music from the 60s and the 70s. So stay with me. I'm here for an hour. And talking about great music, we have one to begin with. Well, that was Eddie Floyd back in 1969. Bring It On Home To Me. Got to number 10 in the UK and number 17 in the US. Right, not much to say. Just about the wife, really. Well, my wife told me to act my age. So I did. I took a nap.

0: What we're gonna do right here is go back, way back, back into time.
1: Well, I've done something really different to this week. You heard the first record. If you ever change your mind. Well, this one's from the Animals. About leaving me behind. Totally different to the first one, same song.

0: Now there we are, that was The Animals in 1965 with their version of Bring It On Home To Me. You can choose which one you preferred. Personally, I preferred The Animals version. It got to number 14 in the UK and number 60 in the US. Hello to everyone who's just joined the programme.
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0: Straight in with the Kinks.

From the swinging 60s to the sensational 70s, it's all here on Radio Mi Amiga. I'm talking about the 60s. That was the Kinks in 1965. Tired of waiting for you, got to number one in the UK. And we got some 70s records coming up, so don't worry about that. But right now, I want to say hello to some people. I want to say hello to Grant. That's Grant Leachy, Kingston upon Hull. I got John E. Cage. He's in Denver, Colorado. I also want to say hello to David J. Wood. That's Semarang in Indonesia. Hello to you.

And we took you back to 1963, Eddie Gourmet, and that was called Blame It on the Bossa Nova. Something unusual to play on the programme, but I enjoyed it. I hope you did too. Got to number 32 in the UK and number 7 in the US on the Billboard Hot 100. Now, I've got to tell you, because you often wonder what I do during the day. Well, yesterday I took my dog to the water park. The staff said it goes against regulations, but on this occasion, they'd let it slide.

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1: Hey, baby, won't you take a chance? Say that you'll let me have this dance, listen.
0: Yes, Pete Nightingale is playing the greatest hits from all time, again. Pete Nightingale, the DJ you grew up with, is always playing your favorite all-time hits.
2: Well, I hope you remember some of them when you were growing up and I was playing them on the radio. Coming up to our double play. Now, that's when I really play some really good music, so I hope you're ready for that. We've got the Beatles, as usual. You know I always play the Beatles. Then I've got Steppenwolf, totally different to the Beatles, so I hope you're going to enjoy it. But before I do all that, do you know what I'm doing? Yes, I'm going to put the kettle on.
3: I like

0: That's enough of that. I'm dying for a cup of tea. Go on, put the kettle on.
1: Go, go! And normally when I'm having a cup of tea in the studio, I get the biscuits out. But today I'm going to have a piece of chocolate cake. What do you think of that then?

0: And then we had it, our double play. The Beatles, 1964, taken from the album A Hard Day's Night. That was Tell Me Why. And I can tell you now that your second record was Steppenwolf in 1969. Born to Be Wild did get very high in the charts. Very surprising that. Only got to number 30 in the UK, but it was an international hit in 7 other countries. Now we've got Roscoe to tell you something.
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0: I asked my barber if he knew where I could get a wig from. He said not off the top of his head.
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2: 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All you gotta do is let me know who you are, where you're from, and I will certainly say hello to you in a future programme.
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0: And that was Boney M in 1979. It's Gotta Go Home. Yeah, it was a big disco sound. It got to number 12 in the UK. Yeah, singles charts. Now, I've got some sad news I want to share with you. I failed my cement mixing exam. Yeah, it was too hard.
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1: News has just arrived at our news desk that a nationwide postal strike is causing major disruptions, with workers demanding improved wages and working conditions. Negotiations between unions and company executives have failed to reach an agreement, leaving both sides in a deadlock. A postal worker at the picket line said, "We won't be stamped out. It's time management addressed our concerns."
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0: And it is certainly bubbling over with fun. It's bubbling over with more music. And this time we're going to put the virtual jukebox on. So I'm going to put the coin in the slot. I'm going to press a few buttons and see what happens.

Well, a bit short, but sweet. That was poor me, Adam Faith. Virtual Jukebox took us back to 1960. A record that got to number one in the UK as single shots. Time for me to say hello to a few more people. I got Clive Brady in London, Will Swaney in Granada, West Indies, and Eddie Furia in Mentone, California. Where are you?

0: Hello, I hope you're having a good day today. Have you got some good news to share with me?
1: My dog went missing recently, but luckily I found him again.
0: That is very good news. Where did you find him?
1: He was just outside barking.
2: And the beat goes on.
3: And the beat goes on now with a record that we want to sing along to. Yes, you do want to sing, don't you? You want to sing at the top of your voices the next record. So here it comes.
4: Do you want to sing?
3: Yeah, I do. Then why don't we sing along to this one?
5: I told the witch doctor I was in love with you. I told the witch doctor I was in love with you. And then the witch doctor, he told me.

Mona brought back some happy memories there. And we were singing along to Witch Doctor by David Seville. And it got to number 11 in the UK, international hit in 3 other countries. More music to come. You're listening to the Groovies programme on the radio. It's the Beat Nightingale Pirate Radio Show. And I'm sure you remember this one. It's the Hollies.

And we certainly was on the carousel in 1967. That was the Hollies, and it got to number 4 in the UK. Now, I've got to tell you, my parents didn't have a lot of money, because when I was born, nobody had a lot of money, but my parents were quite poor. In fact, my trousers were worn so thin, I could sit on a coin and tell you if it was heads or tails. Now it's time to say hello to a few more people. I got Neil Porter in Norfolk. I got Dave. Hello, Dave. That's Dave Smith in Thatham. And I got Steve Wilkinson in Cleethorpes in Lincolnshire. I nearly forgot I got less than Chris Mankolo in Nottingham. Hello to you all and welcome to Radio Mi Amigo. And there's much more action now as we slow it down for a bit of a romance. So make sure you've got your partner. If you haven't got your partner, you can think about them during the next record. It's a great romantic record and it's coming up right now.

It's now time to get your partner. Sit yourselves down and immerse in that language of love by looking in each other's eyes and saying, I love you, and I will love you forevermore. Then kiss and hold each other and continue to do so during this next record.

0: Lorraine Ellison, back in 1966, that was Stay With Me, and it got to number 64 in the US on the Billboard Hot 100. Now, I'm gonna get serious. Gotta get serious at some time, haven't I? Okay, I'm gonna tell you that humans glow. But you didn't know that. But we can't see it. Yes, apparently the human body emits a very faint visible light. Now this is caused by biochemical reactions in our cells. But it's far too weak for our eyes to detect. So when somebody says to you, "Oh, you're glowing," say, "Yeah, but you can't see it." Anyway, another good fact for you next week. So hold on to that one for a whole week. Now I'll give you another one next week.
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0: You know, he's got a really fantastic voice. That was Neil Diamond, 1976, called Beautiful Noise, and it got to number 13 in the UK. Now, if your sole purpose in life is to listen to good music, then you're listening to The Right Show with me, Pete Nightingale, broadcasting on the good ship, the LV18. Gotta tell you that my mate rung me and he says he's making loads of money. I thought, that's brilliant. How are you making loads of money? He said, I'm tidying people's gardens of dead leaves and weeds. I said, that's fantastic. I tell you what, he did tell me he's really raking it in.
1: Mi amigo.
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0: And I really hope you're listening in, because we're coming up to our twin spin. That's where I play two records back to back from the same year. The year this week is 1969. I got Booker T and the MGs with a great instrumental, and I got Thunderclap Newman, two of my favourite records. So let's get straight in.
1: Let's go back in time.
3: Are you ready for some revived 45s from the 60s?

What of our twin spin, Booker T and the MGs? With Time Is Tight, and we followed it up with Thunderclap Newman, Something in the Air, both from 1969. Well, we're coming to the end of the programme. Hope you've enjoyed it this week. And I hope I'm going to have your company next week. So make sure you stay tuned to Radio Mi Amigo. So until next week, I'm going to say bye.

0: How do you suppose they got all that sound in that little teeny box?
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Well, we're going to talk about music for the next hour. Greetings, welcome along. Chris Morgan here with you on Radio Mi Amigo. It's another hour of 45s. And we started in 1962 with Helen Shapiro. Let's talk about love. Well, let's talk about curious things that I find when I'm rummaging around putting together playlists. In the UK, obviously, I'm buying UK records. Most of the songs are sung in English, but I did come across this, and I know for a fact it's the Dutch original.

There we are. That's how it should sound in Dutch. Mouth a McNeil, 1974. I won't say it. I can't get my... I have enough troubles pronouncing English, let alone Dutch. I See a Star, of course, is the English translation of that. And that was in the Eurovision that year. Remember it well. I thought that should have been the winner. It said it was some other little obscure band called ABBA or something.

There are the Honeycombs, 1965, something better beginning. Well, we've got off to a beginningly good start, although I say so myself. So let's keep it going. It's all in the game after all.

0: BBC Rollers on that one, 1977. Stranger Thing, I think, had the original version of that, but it's a game for them, and it was getting to be beyond a game, really. I think they were in the decline and going for whatever they could.
1: The Amigo.
0: Okay, song, well, okay, I admit, it's about me.

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I just threw that in for a bit of a giggle. It was the Kinks in 1968, and one entitled Wonder Boy. I'm going to take you to one of those pirate ship favourites that never made the UK charts. In this case, 1970, and we're on board the multicoloured ship.

Tony Burrows on that particular one, and it was called Melanie Makes Me Smile. Sadly, another one that, although push, they didn't make the UK charts. Never mind, we'll get it on the rebound.

Well, that was fabulous, fabulous, fabulous all the way. It was, of course, Floyd Kramer on the rebound in 1961. You listen to a track like that, you think, gosh, wish I'd have kept up the piano lessons. Mind you, it would have been useful if I had a piano to start with, I suppose. Oh, well, we'll move on with Medicine Head. 1973, this sounds so grown up, this one, to me. One and one is one. About as good as maths as I am, I think.

Oh, I've never been so impressed by that song. I still am, if I'm honest. Medicine Head, One and One is One. Well, the numbers up here are LV18, the home of Radio Mi Amigo. If you're not sure, if you don't know, by the way, LV stands for light vessel. It is a light vessel. Yes, it's got even the light on the top. It's painted red. It looks absolutely gorgeous. And the special thing about the LV18, it was the last manned lighthouse. Or even a light ship, which would make more sense. And actually, down where I live, they've just taken away ours. So we had a ship out in the sea called the East Goodwin, covered the Goodwin Sands. And it's gone. They've taken it away, put it with a buoy in its place. I mean, good grief, it's nothing sacred. They just walk on by. Don't care what we think, you know.

That must be one of the great songs of all time, wasn't it? 1964 for Dionne Warwick and Walk On By. And I don't think anybody will have not noticed, if they've been listening to me on a regular basis, I've got a soft spot for that old style music, which gives me an excuse to roll in this.

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1: Super duper stuff, don't you think? Robin Sarstedt. Oh, that one. A May of Resistance is low. That round in 1976. Do you know what? I'm going to keep that feeling going right after this jingle, you know.
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3: Thank you, ladies and gentlemen. Thank you.

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Ella Fitzgerald, her cover, if that's the right word, of Mack the Knife. And if by any chance you're not familiar with that song, she was ad-libbing a lot of the lines. Absolutely amazing. You wouldn't know if, as I said, you didn't know the lyrics. Hope you enjoyed that. Let's go for something completely different.

0: Okay.
1: There we are. There's nothing like a great love song, and that was nothing like a great love song. Rather ripped up, I think you'll agree. 1979 it was, from The Damned. Quite collectible, incidentally, if you have a copy and, you know, you want you to get rid of it. But hey, who wants to get rid of records? Here's one of those pirate favourites from 1967.

Rather nice, isn't it? That one from the Everly Brothers in 1967. As I said, Pushed by the Pirates didn't do the business, which is a shame because I think it's a really nice song. It was called Bowling Green. Radio Me Amigo! Now, a little tale from when I was a youngster, going in the record shop and spending my time after school, well, I should have been studying, of course, listening to all the latest releases. And there was one by Mungo Jerry that had just come out. It was a follow-up to In the Summertime, and we all know how that went. And this guy walked in, and he must have really liked In the Summertime, and he wanted another Mungo Jerry record. And he'd heard that there was one out, and he said, "Well, I've got this new record." It's a bit posh, you see. And he said, "Oh, I'd like to hear it, please." And they put it on, and he listened to about five bars. He thought, "Oh, that's absolutely awful," and walked out the shop. And it went like this.

I suppose if you had set your heart on another in the summertime and then you heard that. Yeah! I don't know, I enjoyed it anyway. It was Open Up by Mungo Jerry. And here's a record he most probably would have appreciated back in the day.

Billy J. Kramer and the Dakotas, 1963, Do You Want to Know a Secret? And I just have to show you this. I'm going to take it off the deck and hold it up to the microphone so you can see. It is credited, what I like about this one, it's so old. It's not. It's credited to McCartney-Lennon, not Lennon-McCartney, which means it's all genuine. You know, I'm playing the proper stuff. Imagine I'd play anything else.

There we are then, that's Fox 1975. Imagine me, imagine you. Well, imagine the time. We've only got about 10 minutes left to go on this particular programme. So let's roll in another one of those exclusive pirate favourites, this time from 1966.

That was Don and Pete, as I said, 66, trying to get in there, didn't work, and I'm crying again, I suppose they did after that. Shall we change the tempo once more? Wonder what fans of Don and Pete would have made this.

Yeah, that's what a contrast, how music moves on. That was The Stranglers, 1978. Nice and sleazy. Well, unfortunately, time for me to move over. I hope you enjoyed the choice. I'll be back at some point, you know, all the rest. I'm going to leave you with a record from 1969. So reminds me of swinging in London and King's Road and absolutely everything. And I just love playing it, I'll confess.

Yeah, well, there you go. Herman's Hermits there, and No Milk Today, opening up one of our occasional sessions in the Sun Lounge, where we can relax, chill out, with no mind to do much at all except listen to some great music. So I'll look after that part of it, if you like, starting with this one from Nancy Sinatra, a single from 1967. This is Love Eyes.

Joys and broken toys, laughing girls and teasing boys. 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I called it love. I mean, it felt like love. There were moments when, well, there were moments when. Present. Go out with you? Why not? Do I like to dance? Of course. Take a walk along the beach tonight? I'd love to. But don't try to touch me. Don't try to touch me. Because that will never happen again. Shall we dance?

Maybe somewhere, someone will understand. You know, I used to sing a tisket, a tasket, a green and yellow basket. I'm all packed up and I'm on my way, and I'm gonna fall in love. But at the moment, it doesn't look good. At the moment, it will never happen again. I don't think.

You know, even when you hear what is obviously a Tamla Motown production, maybe for the first time, maybe something you're not familiar with, or even something a bit obscure, as that probably was to most of us, they are still great records, and the production values at Motown were just top-notch. And there's the Evidence, my lud. Those were the Marvellous Marvelettes, and No Time for Tears, tucked away on the B-side of their 1965 single, I'll Keep Holding On. Yeah, lovely stuff. Also in there were the Shangri-Las with their 1966 single on Redbird Records, Past, Present and Future, a song that's as far removed from just an ordinary pop song as it's possible to be, with Beethoven's Moonlight Sonata tinkling away in the background. And we started that set with Nancy Sinatra and Love Eyes. This is Radio Mi Amigo, broadcasting from the Floating Palace of Musical Delights, Light Vessel LV18 mode here in Harwich Harbour, here in the UK. Paul Windsor at this end, and I hope you're enjoying the sights and sounds here in the Sun Lounge. Okay, right, from 1962, these are the Shirelles. It's Love That Really Counts. Yes, indeed.

Yeah, lovely stuff. Hank Williams there, the Elvis Presley of his day. From 1950, that was Lost Highway. Yeah, great stuff. We started with the Shirelles from 62. It's Love That Really Counts, and that was followed by Santo and Johnny from 1959, and that was Sleepwalk. And the writing credits on the label are Farina, Farina, Farina, which were brothers Santo and Johnny, and sister Annie. Why didn't they just put Farina times three? That would have been easier, surely. And stop calling me Shirley. From 1965, from the Help album, these are the Beatles. You're gonna-

From 1965, that was Donovan with his debut single, Catch the Wind. And I remember when I first saw a picture of Donovan with his guitar, written on it was the slogan, "This machine kills," which impressed me no end as an impressionable youth, not realising or even understanding the significance of it all. And it was only years later did I discover he'd adapted it from folk singer and activist Woody Guthrie's guitar, which had written upon it, "This machine kills fascists." So there you go, every day's a school day. And on a lighter note, before Donovan, it was Dion with the Tom Paxton song, "I Can't Help But Wonder Where I'm Bound," and a single out in the USA in 1969, and we kicked off with the Beatles, "And You're Gonna Lose That Girl," from their Help album. Yeah, great stuff. Now, here's somebody you've probably never heard of. Yeah, no, not that unusual on my show, I'll grant you. But this is the so-called Jingle King, Bob Swanson, who composed over 5,000 advertising jingles for TV and radio in the USA from the 50s till the late 70s. And even after all that, he still found time to cut a few records. And here's one now. This is Bob Swanson and the BJs, "Would You Believe?" And it's very good, it is too.

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2: I like to wander through the labyrinth of the human mind.

Right, so what we had there was an almost carbon copy of the Turtle song You Showed Me, but by a group of singers called The Now Generation, and that was its purpose, to be honest with you. It's from an album called A World of Hits, and it was put out by one of the many budget record labels operating in the USA back in the day, in this case Spar Records. Sold cheaply in stores for a dollar or two, or maybe less. But we're not going to be snobbish about it. The Now Generation, they did a fine job, I thought, even if the backing track sounds suspiciously like the Turtles' original version. But what do I know? We also heard from the Beach Boys from their 1969 album 2020. And that was a great Brian Wilson song, Time to Get Alone. And we started with Bob Swanson and the Bee Gees, yeah. And Would You Believe, a great song, a US release from 1966. Right, we are currently relaxing without due care and attention in the Sun Lounge here on Radio Mi Amigo with laid-back Paul Windsor, in one ear and out the other.

Oh yes, the magnificence that could only be the great John Barry, and that was the Danny Scipio theme, or it could be Danny Scipio, either or, the jury is out. It's from the BBC TV show Vendetta, which I don't remember at all, but it's a great John Barry theme, released in late 1966, as was the first of those three, Sergio Mendes and Brazil 66, with the old Little Anthony and the Imperial song Going Out of My Head. And in between, from 74, it was the Doobie Brothers and Black Water. Now, if there was ever a record that was just meant for playing as we drift away here in the Sun Lounge, it's got to be this next one. Lots of versions of this one over the years, but this has to be the definitive one from Astrud Gilberto.

0: Oh, Dusty, we do miss you. That was Dusty Springfield from her 1970 album From Dusty with Love, or if you're in the USA, it was titled A Brand New Me, but whichever one it is, one of the tracks is the rather wonderful Let Me Get In Your Way. And also in there was George Martin and its orchestra from 1964, and I Love Her. And back at the beginning, Astrid Gilberto, along with Stan Getz and her brother. I can never pronounce his name properly. I think it's Jow. But anyway, that was The Girl from Ipanema. Yeah, lovely stuff. And that's it for this edition of The Sun Lounge, and I hope you're suitably chilled to face the rest of your day. But keep a weather eye on the Radio Mi Amigo schedule over at lv18radio.uk to find out who's doing what, when and how. And for those wishing to have their musical horizon stretched to infinity and beyond, the Garden of Unearthly Delights is there waiting for you. We gather at the gates 4 nights a week at 12 midnight UK time, Tuesday through Thursday and Saturday nights. Just bring yourself and a pair of open ears. Right, I'm going to play out with some Nelson Riddle, which is always a treat. Well, for me anyway. This is from his 1971 album Communication. And this is Time and Space. But from me, Paul Windsor, see ya. Radio Mi Amigo.
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welcoming you along to the Rick Mark Show here on Radio Mi Amigo with a song about a real live event at the Kilmarnock Grand Hall on the 27th of January 1973 when there was a riot and the suite got bottled off the stage. I bet it was raining as well. Hope you've all been keeping well. This is Status Quo. Rain!

Rapid Status Quo with a number 7 hit on Radio Mi Amigo from 1976. That was Rain. Anybody remember this song and what happened while it was playing? Chicago 25 or 624.

Chicago 25624. The song is actually about desperately trying to write a song in the middle of the night at 25 or 26 minutes to 4. But it was also the song that was played in the background as RNI sent out its SOS after they were bombed. Bit close to comfort for us though here at the LV18 because we were set on fire as well. This is the sound of Shocking Blue.

The Turtles from 1968, and She Would Rather Be With Me. And before that, you heard the sound of Shocking Blue, and a record that was a hit in the Netherlands. It got to number 4, but wasn't a hit in the UK. Hello, Darkness. This is the sound of the Steve Miller Band from 1973, and a song that's about other songs that he's wrote. It's called The Joker.

A number one hit in the UK, a number one hit in the USA, a number one hit in the Netherlands, and a number one hit in New Zealand for the Steve Miller Band and the Joker from 1973. Nice spread there, wasn't there? All over the world. John Lennon recorded live in New York City. This is Instant Karma.

Murray Head and the cast of Jesus Christ Superstar there, and the track Jesus Christ Superstar, surprise surprise. Before that you heard John Lennon, and he was recorded live in New York City, and that was Instant Karma. I've got my timings a bit wrong today, so we better play this.

Mamas and the Papas, 1965 in California Dreaming, welcoming you to part two of the programme, better known as the second half hour. This is Cliff, 1966, in the country.

A wonderful little song from Herman's Hermits going back to 1966 and A Must to Avoid. And before that, you heard Cliff Richards from the same year. And in the country, we haven't had our dalliance with the 1950s yet. Should we have that? Yeah, okay. Buddy Holly, Peggy Sue Got Married, 1959.

to Cricket's drummer, Jerry Allison. And that was Buddy Holly there from 1959. Peggy Sue Got Married. A bit blues for you now, Fleetwood Mac from 1968. I Need Your Love So Bad.

the wonderful voice of Peter Green and the wonderful guitar of Peter Green as well. Fleetwood Mac, going back to 1968 there. This is Bill Withers and Lean On Me.

We started there with Bill Withers from 1972 and a track called Lean On Me, and we followed that with Sad Cafe from 1979, which is as far as we go on Mi Amigo, and Every Day Hurts. Now, that wasn't written about anybody. You'd think that would have a particular girl in mind, but it didn't. It's time for me to go. I hope you've enjoyed the music that I played in the last hour. And if so, I hope you can stay tuned to Mi Amigo and also join me next week at the same time. I'm going to leave you with The Temptations from 1972. And Papa was a Rolling Stone. So for me, Rick March, ta-la. You look after yourself and you keep yourself safe. I'll see you around.

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0: That's the Monkees asking the question, what am I doing hanging around? Ooh, playing a few records, mumbling in between. 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

0: Let's recap on the three tracks I've just played you. That was Queen, Seven Seas of Rye. Before that, it was a Royal Show Band, Do the Hucklebuck. 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

Let's recap on the three tracks I've just played you. That was Mud and Crazy. Before that, Loving You from the Lovin' Spoonful. And we started off with Shocking Blue, Never Marry a Railroad Man.

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Good evening all. There we go. Chris Morgan here with you on Radio Mi Amigo. It's another hour of album programmes. We started this hour with Thin Lizzy from Vagabonds of the Western World, 1973. Hey, my rocker, welcome along. Here's a quick question for the rockers. Do they go out afterwards to wind themselves down by walking the dog?

Well, that goes back to 1964. Tommy Tucker off his album, what else would it be called? High Heel Snickers. That was his version of Walking the Dog. I haven't got doggies myself. I'm a pussycat man, although I haven't got a pussycat either. I just have to make do with amuse myself with records, I'm afraid. Move back into the 70s, 76, Miami. Let's kill that roach.

That's Miami from the Notorious Miami album 1976, Kill That Roach. You know, they're notorious roaches for being on ships, but I'm pleased to say on the LV-18 it's all nice and clean. No problems there. Maybe they don't like the music. Don't know, really.

And now, information on how you can visit the LV18. 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

0: Way.
1: Yeah, I thought we'd all go hippy trippy for a couple of minutes. We certainly did there with Country Joe and the Fish. Electric music for the mind and body. 1967, Not So Sweet Martha Lorraine. Well, this is the sweet and beautiful Radio Mi Amigo, home of great music. And from 1969, it's Gong, Cross Currents.

Yeah, definitely a late night piece of music, I'm sure you'll agree. 1979, Downwind was the name of the album. That was Gong and Cross Currents. Excuse me, a bit of a cough. I'll roll in the next record quickly. What?

got over my coughing fit. I'm sure you'll be pleased to hear that. That was the band known as Fumble. And in 1972, they brought out an album called, believe it or not, Fumble. And from it, a weather forecast. Might as well rain until September. And do you know, when I was a young lad, I never really used to concentrate much on lyrics. Just the sort of general noise coming in my ears. And I was talking to somebody else the other day, and they said exactly the same thing. Why do I mention all that? It took me years to work out. That's a song about breaking up for the summer holidays when you were at school and you weren't going to see your love till September. But I preferred the sun to the rain in the summer.

There we are, Babe Ruth, 75 album. That was A Fistful of Dollars. And coming up after this twiddly little jingle, a great TV theme from the 60s.

I guess you had to be there in the 60s, really, to get the full pleasure of that one. But I'll tell you what, if you were a Swinging Radio England fan back in the 60s, I'd play that just for you, and you know why. That was Jan and Dean, the Batman theme from Jan and Dean Meet Batman. And we'll go for that from that to what Radio Mi Amigo does at nighttime, brings you the album tracks and make the night as sweet as anything.

Music through the night on Radio Mi Amigo, and there it was from the Electric Light Orchestra, Out of the Blue. It was out in 1978, and that was Sweet is the Night. And I have to tell you, there's no more relaxing thing than sitting up on the studio in the LV18 playing music, and you're all on your own and it's all lit up around you. Absolutely gorgeous. Love doing late night shows, I have to tell you, albeit I've only done one. Okay, this is The Flock, Clap.

Oh, I thought there was a tsh on the end. There obviously wasn't. That was the Flock 1969, and that was called A Clown. Something slightly different, I think you'll agree, on a late night programme from Radio Miami.

Ricky, Don't Lose That Number. That, of course, from Pretzel Logic, a Steely Dan track from 1974. Definitely a pirate sounding piece of music. Well, look at the time. We've got about 9 minutes to go. So if you're going out at the top of the hour, best be getting yourself organised. Here's Alan James Eastwood. The album's called Seeds, and this is Lotus Child.

Alan James Eastwood, that was Lotus Child. Well, time is moving on, and I am going to bring you, before I leave, a curious little album from 65. There was a double-sided thing. One side had Dave Clark 5, the other side, the Washington DCs. I'll save the Dave Clark 5 for another time, but this is a track by the Washington DCs. It's called Have You Seen Me, Baby?

We had Isao and we had Nusha, better known as Tomita and Nusha Fox from the band Fox and Love Ship. Welcome on board the Love Ship. It's Ian Chambers on the night shift. And here's a track from an album that's not called Aja or Aja. It's pronounced Aisha. Aisha. Aisha. Aisha. Aisha.

This portion of the show is being brought to you by okra. Yes, when searching for a repulsive vegetation to liven up an otherwise tasty meal, more people choose okra than any other semi-edible. This announcement paid for by the National Association of Farmers, who want to see how many dumb city slickers we can convince this gunk is actually food.

Steely, Aisha, Billy, Angry Young Men, Sparks, Forever Young. I hope you're taking notes. It's Ian with you now, and here's a question.

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1: We had Godley and Creme, This Sporting Life from the L album. Wendy Carlos, Sinfonia Cantata, number 29. Number 29, that's really important, much better than 28 and 30, if you ask me. And then Genesis, From a Trick of the Tail, Dance on a Volcano. And from a volcano to an iceberg, here come 10 cc.

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0: Yes.

10cc, The Beatles, The Kinks, and a little bit of Bonzo dropped in. Nothing like a little bit of Bonzo. It's Ian with you here on Radio Mi Amigo. Thank you for your company. There's loads of other things you could be doing right now. But hey, just stay there, just for a bit, yeah? For the next few hours, because we ain't going nowhere. No.

Elton, Captain Fantastic, and the Brown Dirt Cowboy. This is Ian. I'm going for a lie down on deck. I'm going to leave you in the very capable hands of Mr. Peter Straker. Produced by Freddie Mercury, this is The Day the Talkies Came.

That was the last track recorded for Montrose's first album, entitled Montrose from 1973, and Rock Candy. It was virtually made up on the spot when the producer asked if the band had anything else that they could play. Welcome along to the Rick Marks Hour on Radio Mi Amigo. I hope you've all been keeping well, and I hope you can stick with me for the next hour. This is Sound of Blackfoot from 1979, which is as far as we go on Mi Amigo. Strikes being the album, and this is Highway Song.

The Rolling Stones from 1964 and their 12 times 5 album and Time Is On My Side, and before that The Count 5 from their album Psychotic Reaction, and that was 1966 music, Pretty Big Mouth. This is The Velvet Underground from their self-titled LP from 1966.

two great songs from the 1960s. We started with the Velvet Underground from the Velvet Underground album, and that was 1969, and a track called Candy Says, and it's a fragile, compassionate window into Candy Darling's body dysmorphia, loneliness and longing for escape. A song decades ahead of its time in its empathy and emotional clarity. And then we had Bob Dylan singing all about a broken America in Desolation Row from his album Highway 62 Revisited. This is Joni Mitchell from Hydra and Amelia.

A beautiful triple play on Radio Mi Amigo. We started with Joni Mitchell from 1976 and Amelia, and then we had the Eagles and one of the first songs that Henley and Fry wrote together, Desperado, from the 1973 album Desperado. And we finished there with another title track from John Martin, this time in his 1975 album Sunday's Child. It's time for me to go. I hope you've enjoyed the music that I played in the last hour. If so, please, please, please, could you join me again next week, and we'll try and do it again, shall we? I'm going to leave you with the Little River Band and the full version of their track It's a Long Way There from their Little River Band album from 1975. So for me, Rick Marks, ta-la, you look after yourselves and keep yourselves safe. I'll see you around. Ta-da!

Are you ready for another hour of great album tracks on Mi Amigo? I am. Open up this hour with Poco, a good feeling to know the title track from their 1972 album. And continuing now with Toto.

And that's Toto in 99, and that comes from their 1979 album Hydra. 9 minutes past the hour, and are you ready at half past the hour for our visit to the new Robin D cocktail bar, where we've got a new cocktail that we've just invented? More about that later on. Up next, it's Pablo Cruz.

The album's called Songs for Beginners from 1971, and that's Graham Nash and Chicago. And before that, it was Pablo Cruz. And from the 1977 album, A Place in the Sun, that was the title track. A Place in the Sun, that's definitely Harwich. And this is definitely Van Halen.

And that comes from Van Halen 2, their album from 1979. Amigo. And from 1972, it's Bread, from the album Baby I'ma Want You. And this is Diary on Mi Amigo Nighttime.

0: always welcome on any show of mine. That's the Doobie Brothers there, and Disciple from the 1972 album Toulouse Street, and that takes us up to the grand opening of the brand new Robin D Cocktail Bar. Yes, and this is where you can join me in a cocktail, and we've just invented a new one to mark the occasion. Are you ready to write this down? Right, first of all, it's a pineapple juice with a splash of blackcurrant, a splash of pure lemon juice, and three great album tracks in a row. And we're going to play a game. I'm going to give you the initials of the artists and see if you can guess who they are. And while you work that lot out, you can enjoy your cocktail. And kiddies, you can have this as well because it's alcohol free. Going to start off with B, and then it's BW, and then it's ED and JFC. Have a go with that.
1: It's three in a row on Mi Amigo. Here we go.

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Well, did you enjoy your new Mi Amigo cocktail? I did, but personally, I think it needs a shot of the good old Napoleon brandy in it. Maybe next time. How'd you get on with that lot? Right, we started off with B. That was, of course, Boston, and Don't Look Back, from the album of the same name from 1978. Then it was BW. Of course, you knew that, didn't you? Bob Welsh and Ebony Eyes from French Kiss from 1977. And there we had ED and JFC, who were England Dan and John Ford Coley. And Everything's Gonna Be All Right from Nights Are Forever from 1976. Simon and Garfunkel.

And a couple of live performances there for you. Put them both together with a front row seat for your good self. Simon and Garfunkel and Faking It and then Firefall. And It Doesn't Matter on Radio Mi Amigo Nighttime with Robin D from the beautiful light vessel LV18. Anchored safely, I hope, right here in Harwich Harbour.

0: That's the Ozark Mountain Daredevils there, and It'll Shine When It Shines, the title track from their 1974 album of the same name. And that's it from yours truly,
1: Robin D.
0: Time for me to move on out of here, but stay with us for much more great album tracks right here on Mi Amigo. In fact, stay with us right through the night. Don't bother about that sleeping. It's very overrated, you know, and it doesn't make you beautiful. Leaving you with Chicago, and from Chicago 6, this is Just You and Me.

I'm a fool, but I need a little something to keep my cool. 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

mind. 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

A gritty blues rock warning wrapped in a swampy groove from 1970. That was Savoy Brown starting this hour of music on Radio Mi Amigo with the track Needle and Spoon. And this is also from 1970. The Sun Will Never Shine. A melancholy orchestral lament with folk rock shadows. The kind of sadness that wears a cape. Barclay James Harvest.

Many are called, but few get up. A sprawling, jam-driven, psych rock mission statement. And in 1971, that was recorded by Welsh rockers Man.

It's the ever-cheerful Chris Cooper in the Radio Mi Amigo studio, bringing you music there from Velvet Underground, Heartbreak delivered with surgical calm by Lou Reed. And that was the story of Pale Blue Eyes. And that was 1969 music. Going back further now to 1967.

Don't tell Paul Windsor, but I sneaked into the Garden of Unearthly Delights once again, and I don't know what it was that I sampled there, but I've been feeling in a horizontal mood ever since. I Can't Keep Crying Sometimes from 1967. That was 10 years after a blues standard turned into a slow-burning emotional detonation. Keeping the music and the vibes going with Spooky Tooth on Mi Amigo.

We followed Spooky Tooth on Mi Amigo with The Pretty Things There, Bracelets of Fingers, Psychedelia at its most kaleidoscopic and mischievous. That was 1968,

Colosseum and some jazz rock fusion with gladiatorial intensity for those about to die. Charming. That was 1969 music on the Chris Cooper Show here on Radio Mi Amigo from the Big Red Lightship in Harwich. All through the night with more contemporary progressive music. We go off in all sorts of different directions, but in the daytime we tend to come together with a slightly more top 40 format, but always 60s and 70s, well, except when we go back a little bit further, as we do from time to time. But that's the joy of working on this station. Band associated with the daytime service, they had lots of hits and we do feature them regularly. They are The Move, but they also did some great album tracks like this one in 1970, Feel Too Good.

Wild and bursting with energy. Roy Wood throws everything at it except the kitchen sink. The move on Radio Mi Amigo. Just about it from yours truly, Chris Cooper, for this hour. I come from Birmingham, and there used to be a very famous record shop in the city centre called Reddington's Rare Records, and all the musos would go in there, and I remember seeing Roy Wood looking through the racks of vinyl on more than one occasion.

0: Danger.
1: Gimme Danger. Well, if it's all the same to you, I think I'll pass on that, especially if Iggy Pop's involved. It's bound to end in tears. Anyway, Iggy and the Stooges there, and a track from their 1973 album Raw Power. And Gimme Danger. Nothing too dangerous about tonight's trip around the Garden of Unearthly Delight. You may trip over a root here and there, poke your eye with a stray branch. Hay fever might be an issue. But other than that, nothing too perilous. Anyway, enough of this Riddle Marie. Right now, here's a novelty, a record you should know. Well, it's bound to happen sooner or later. From 1964, these are the Kinks.

Well, there you are, another one you should know. The world's gone mad, yeah, right. Anyway, Born to be Wild. Well, we all know the Steppenwolf version, the definitive version, I'd say. But that one we just played was by Mars Bonfire, who actually wrote the song, so he's every right to record it, I think. It appeared on his self-titled album released in the US in 1968 on Uni Records, and I have no doubt the royalties from that one has kept his bank manager happy all these years. We started with a blast from the Kinks, and You Really Got Me, and sandwiched in between were Canadian band Medi's People and Fantasy World, released in Canada on Quality Records. And reading the label, it says it was produced by accident. Well, maybe it's best not to ask. Anyway, great guitar sound on there. So, job well done, accidentally or not. Right, this is the overnight service of Radio Mi Amigo, broadcasting from the floating palace of musical delights, light vessel LV18 mode here in Harwich Harbour, here in the UK. And your tie-dye tour guide, Paul Windsor, well on our way around the garden of unearthly delights. And from 1969, these are Griffin, and I Am the Noise in Your Head.

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1: Hey, you guys, what you doing there?

Yeah, well, so another one of those records that's worth a small fortune, if you were ever lucky enough to find one. Those were Birds, Birds and Daddy Daddy, released on Reaction Records in September 1966. And on all their previous singles, they were just listed as The Birds, B-I-R-D-S. But on this final release by the band, they were credited

credited as Birds Birds, apparently to avoid confusion with US band The Birds, B-Y-R-D-S. Yeah, let's clear that one up. I'm only showing off now anyway to prove I can spell. Speaking might be an issue, but spelling's okay. Yeah, you see, there I go again. The band included Ronnie Wood, who these days is an inmate of that well-known retirement home, rollingstones.com. Also in there were US all-girl band The Indigos, with a single out on Verve Folkways in the US in late 1965, He's Coming Home. And we started that set with Griffin, with a single out on Bell Records in 1969, produced by Alan Price, no less. I Am the Noise in Your Head, as opposed to me being the buzzing in your ears. Yeah, from early 1967. These are The Smoke, My Friend Jack.

Yeah, that's a great track. Those were Pink Floyd with a track from their 1968 album A Saucerful of Secrets, and that was Seesaw, written by Rick Wright. And we started that trio with The Smoke and their stone cold classic My Friend Jack, and that was followed by Spirit and My Road from their 1975 double album on Mercury Records, Spirit of 76. Yeah, hedging their bets a little there. Anyway, on we go here in the Garden of Unearthly Delights. Now, we don't play enough Mothers of Invention on here, usually with good reason, but I think we're pretty safe with this one. It's from their 1966 album, Freak Out, and this is Any Way the Wind Blows.

On such songs, legends are created, virtually inventing the Motorik beat there. Those were Can, although known back then as The Can, and that was a track from their debut album, Monster Movie, released in the UK on United Artists in 1970. And that was Father Cannot Yell. And before that, The Mothers of Invention, and a track from their Freak Out album. And that was a rather wonderful Anyway the Wind Blows. Right, the gates here in the Garden of Unearthly Delights are in sight. And as we head off towards them, a track from UK band Bloodwing Peak, formed by Mick Abrahams after he departed Jethro Tull. And this is from their 1969 debut album, A Head Rings Out. This is It's Only Love.

Oh yes, great track. That was US band Black Murder, as in M-E-R-D-A, and I'll leave it to you to Google that one. Described at the time as funk rock funketeers, with a soupçon of Hendrix influence in there, I think. A track from their 1972 album on Janus Records, Long Burn the Fire, and that was Lying. And before that, Bloodwing Pig, from their 1969 debut album on Island Records, Ahead Rings Out, and that was Its Only Love. And that concludes our trip around the Garden of Unearthly Delights for tonight. But if you fancy another trip, well, you're more than welcome. We are here 4 nights a week, 12 midnight, on the dot, UK time, Tuesday through Thursday. It's repeated 6 hours later. What's not to like? To finish, this is James Taylor with his re-recorded version of Carolina on My Mind, out on Apple Records in 1970. But from me, Paul Windsor, see ya!